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0: I got drive, I don't need a car. Money really all that we fiendin' for. I'm doing things they ain't seen before. 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I'm a demon lord. Fall off what? I ain't seen the horse. Called your bluff, better cite the source. 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
1: Yeah. Cause trick?
0: I said what I said. I'd rather be famous instead. I let all that get to my

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1: Oh, yes. What an aggressive song. And it's also our number four request. Last week, Lifeline, my name is Mason. Thank you so much for being here tonight. We've got a brand new app. We really hope you get it. I worked really hard on it personally.

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0: from Live Line, as we are officially now 60 days away from the end of summer, we check in with Jay Steele for the badass breakthrough in North America's hottest new song. Can we call it that?
1: You could call it new if you'd like, because it's kind of new to me, and I'm a Michael Jackson fan, to be honest. I'll tell you what, Michael Jackson Chicago was released back in May of 2014, but it never became a big hit, and, you know, a lot of music after Michael's passing never really did much, but I'll be honest with you. The Michael Jackson movie that broke all the records really helped break him back onto the Billboard Hot 100. The song is now on the chart, and this marks Michael Jackson being the first artist to have a new Hot 100 entry in every decade since the 70s. No other artist has done it, and he's doing it now. Chicago is your badass breakthrough today.
0: Well, he still hasn't had number ones in every decade like Cher in the 60s through the 90s.

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Liveline, my name is Mason. We are all about you. I'll request all night long. Some really good songs coming in, old and new. This one's by Stella Lefty. She's 23 years old from Chicago. She has a song called Boston. It's one of the biggest, most streamed in the world. Everybody's using it on TikTok. And they say she sounds like a female Noah Kahan, which is good, especially because

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0: Oh, I would love to. 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
1: Oh, hello, Mason. 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
0: Hey.
1: I'm going to request a song.
0: Yeah.
1: It's been a while. It's Brandon from Bayville.

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Live Line, this song is called Boston, from the girl who's from Chicago. And Michael Jackson has a song that we're playing a lot also called Chicago. But he actually comes from Gary, Indiana, which is like 5 minutes away from Chicago. So check it out. New music, a lot of requests tonight. And it's huge on Spotify and TikTok. Really good song. She's only 23. On a train.

0: 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No. This is how live we are. Wait a minute. Let's do this song right here. This is a good one. Number one song in 2010, Tayo Cruz, Ludacris, Break Your Heart, Lightline.
1: Now I may not be the worst or the best, but you gotta respect my honesty. 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

The originals actually don't funk with my heart. You know, P-H-U-N-K, but they thought, can't say that on the radio. 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

0: before 9.
1: All right. Speaking of hearts, let's do one more. 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Maybe you don't. It was kind of a hit. Number 1 in the UK about 5 years ago by Joel Corey. M-N-E-K, head and heart. Lagline, my name's Mason. As you can tell, there is nowhere else in the world I would rather be than here playing all this fabulous music just for you. And the professional operation continues tomorrow. Back to the basics, doing what we're supposed to do. And hopefully my boss wasn't listening or

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15: Temperatures to start will be in the mid to upper 70s, with bands of rain coming off of Tropical Storm Bertha. Much like yesterday, the rain and thunder will be scattered and off and on throughout the entire day, with heavier periods here and there. Highs this afternoon will be in the upper 80s and low 90s. Wind gusts can reach up to 35 miles an hour, not just along the coast. From the ABC 27 First to Know Weather Center, I'm meteorologist Ryan Gold.
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2: The other day, Alexis was telling us about how her parents blocked her from seeing her first PG-13 movie while she was in middle school.
3: 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Anne Hathaway film, of all things.
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5: Oh,
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5: My gosh.
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4: 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At least I only had to wait until I was 13.
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2: her knowing it, and it's so scandalous she might disown him if she ever found out his secret. 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
1: It's Brooke and Jeffrey in the morning, and let's be honest, Brooke. Mm. You're not far away from your children going out on dates in real life.
2: Yes, I am, Jeff. Don't even.

0: far off. And it is horrifying to all of us thinking how you would be in those situations.
1: Oh, they can't date till they're 30, I think is what it is.
0: Wow. Okay. Well, when we got an email asking if Brooke could pose as a mother whose daughter met a guy on Hinge, she was all about it. And the thing is, she's not some uptight, stiff mom.
2: That's right, Jeff.
0: She's cool.
2: You know it. Yeah.
0: She can relate to the younger generation.
2: I can't believe you even have to tell people this.
0: Yeah, don't believe us? Just listen to the phone tap right now.
3: Hello?
4: Hey, is this Devin? Hey, Devin, can you hear me? Devin?
3: Yeah, I can hear you. Who's this?
4: Devin, that's a fun name to say. Devin.
3: Who is this?
4: Oh, I'm Charisse's mom. You can call me Bev. It's short for Baverna.
3: What?
4: Don't even think about putting a P in front of that, okay? I heard that in junior high. Baverna. Man, that was a hard time for good old Bev. I'll tell you.
3: I have no idea who you are, lady.
4: I've already told you. I'm Charisse's mom, the girl you met off of Hinge. Charisse, the one giving main character energy with the glow up from the flow up. Bet you didn't think I was that cool, did ya?
3: What are you even talking about?
4: Look, Devin, I just need to suss you out before your date with my daughter.
3: Why are you talking like this? And did she tell you to call me?
4: No, but I call everyone she matches with. I can tell who's giving her the ick.
3: Okay.
4: Obviously, I just found out your Riz is goated. Otherwise, she wouldn't want to link up, so I can back her on that one, huh? Bussin'.
3: Why are you talking like that?
4: I recently brushed up on my Gen Z slang, if you can't tell.
3: Yeah, you did something.
4: There was a sick article in the Reader's Digest about it. I call it the RD.
3: Say what?
4: Are you down with RDD? Reader's Digest Daily?
3: Man, I swear to God, I have to get back to work. I don't have time for this.
4: Okay, I'll let you go. Just back to your date. Where do you want to take her? She'll have the drip.
3: What?
4: Yeah, no need to fit check. I mean, she's going to look like a snack. A big one.
3: Ma'am, you need to stop.
4: You know I'm not DeLulu. Because I'm no boomer. All right, you can take that all the way to the skimmity bank.
3: Ma'am,
4: is that a term? Because it should be.
3: I know you're trying really hard to connect.
4: Bet.
3: I'm younger, your daughter's younger. I get it, but...
4: By the way, after your sweet hang, would you be up for coming over and being a guest on my podcast? It's called Giat Talk. Where we talk about Giats.
3: I want to forget you ever said that. I don't want to hear those words again.
4: What words? Giat Talk or podcast?
3: No,
4: because I am peak energy AF.
3: I don't even know how to respond to that.
4: You don't know how to respond to an international baddie? I'm just crossing generations with fits and vibes. That's all I'm doing.
3: Wow.
4: What? You thought I was some basic Becky without life experience? I almost got a tattoo of a butterfly on my hiney.
3: I don't even...
4: I'll show it to you when you pick her up.
3: No.
4: That'll prove I'm lit.
3: I get it. You're very young and cool.
4: Bet. Because I'm not riding the sus bus, guys.
3: Oh, jeez.
1: And I'm really sick of using all these weird terms because I'm just a radio host doing a prank phone call on you.
3: What?
1: Yeah, I'm serious.
3: What is going on? What is this?
1: This is actually a prank. This is not Charisse's mom. My name's Brooke from the radio show Brooke and Jeffrey in the Morning, and your buddy Eric set you up.
3: Oh, thank God. Man, that was crazy.
1: He said you've been breadcrumbing thirst traps all over the city and wanted me to match your vibe. No cap. Bet.
3: That is cringe AF. Hopefully you understand that.
1: Of course I do. It's like 6'7". You know, 6'7".
3: Wow.
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10: Temperatures to start will be in the mid to upper 70s with bands of rain coming off of Tropical Storm Bertha. Much like yesterday, the rain and thunder will be scattered and off and on throughout the entire day, with heavier periods here and there. Highs this afternoon will be in the upper 80s and low 90s. Wind gusts can reach up to 35 miles an hour, not just along the coast. From the ABC 27 First to Know Weather Center, I'm meteorologist Ryan Gold.
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3: It's awkward.
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3: It's Awkward Tuesday phone call.
5: Attending a family reunion can bring up a lot of feelings and emotions.
6: Mm-hmm.
5: Joy, mm-hmm. nostalgia, mm-hmm. Brooke's case arousal.
6: Oh my God, Jeffrey!
5: But maybe the one emotion that you don't want to feel is awkwardness.
6: I mean, can you avoid it when your whole family gets together?
5: That's a good point. Oof. But apparently that's how one of our listeners, George, felt when he met up with some of his extended family members recently. And now he's bringing the drama from his family circle into ours.
6: So does that mean we all have to wear matching T-shirts? It's a reunion, you know?
5: If that's what it takes. Yeah. George, welcome to the show, man.
7: How's it going?
6: Good. Did the reunion already happen, George?
7: Yeah, it happened. It was a few weeks back.
6: Okay. So it's lingering.
8: So you survived
6: drama.
8: It.
6: Maybe.
7: Yeah.
5: Okay. What made you reach out to our show for help?
7: Okay, yeah. So basically, we were having a little family reunion. It was extended family, so people I knew and then didn't know too well. Nice little barbecue.
6: You're like, wow, we all kind of look alike. Cool.
7: Yeah. So it was a good vibe. And then... I'd say probably about an hour and a half in, this younger girl, probably around my age, she came in and she just looked super familiar, but I couldn't really put my finger on where I knew her from.
6: Guessing she's a cousin.
8: Yeah.
6: Am I wrong?
8: Gotta be right.
7: So I was asking my aunt about her later. She goes, yeah, no, that's Ashley. That's your second cousin.
6: Oh, yeah.
5: Okay.
7: Yeah. So I was like, okay, maybe I met her a while back. But then it just dawned on me that we had met at a coffee shop. I was actually at a coffee shop trying to support a friend, playing a little acoustic guitar, guitar night, a little open mic night.
9: Oh, nice.
7: And we actually met that night, and we...

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3: It's awkward.
2: It's Tuesday.
3: It's Awkward Tuesday phone call.
4: It's Brooke and Jeffrey in the morning, and if you're just joining us, this is the definition of Awkward Tuesday.
5: Yeah.
6: It's already awkward.
4: Our listener, George, bumped into a woman at a coffee shop 2 years ago.
7: Uh-huh.
4: He described that interaction as flirtatious.
7: Yeah.
4: Mm-hmm. Nothing happened, but there were definite vibes.
7: No, I mean, she invited him over to her place that night.
6: She insinuated.
4: She alluded that she would like him maybe to swing by later that night.
7: That's
4: thankfully
7: enough for me.
4: That did not happen.
7: Yeah.
4: Because
7: yeah.
4: 2 years later, he's at his family reunion and sees that same woman from the coffee shop, to learn it's actually his second cousin, Ashley.
6: We want to emphasize second. Mm-hmm. Normally, it's not that important, but I think it is right now.
7: It doesn't matter. That's not close enough.
6: We're trying to help.
7: I don't care what number you put at the front of cousin. You can't. I mean, maybe we get into double digits and it's fine. But like,
6: point is, 10th cousin is our own.
7: Yeah.
4: They were introduced. They didn't say a whole lot to each other. But at one point, she did slip him a note that said the most terrifying four words anybody can hear. We need to talk.
7: Yeah.
4: And so he has no clue what that's about. He's so nervous that he wanted our advice before he reached out to her. So, Brooke, what do you have for him? What advice can you give?
7: Well, the nervous is the problem right now, honestly.

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8: Over the years, each member of the show's honed certain skills.
9: Mm.
8: Like Jose has figured out how to turn a 30-second story into a 14-minute saga and still never quite get to the point of what he meant to say.
9: Yeah.
10: But I love all the asides.
8: Oh, yes. All the side stories. Meanwhile, Alexis has the incredible ability to spend 20 minutes shopping online, drop 2 G's, and somehow convince herself she's still saving money.
10: I think I can get it to under 15 minutes soon.
8: Good for you. Of course, there's Brooke, who's learned how to take any verified scientific fact and dispute its truth and blame anybody who disagrees with her.
10: Mostly just you.
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10: All right.
8: Facts will be questioned and people will be blamed for it coming up at 8:10.
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1: In today's prank phone call, we reach out to a woman who's a local model. And okay. Probably about 4 to 5 times a year, she gets called to do a photo shoot for like a clothing store or appear in a print ad or car lot commercial.
2: Okay, that's cool. Okay.
1: Not a lot, nothing major, but enough where she does have an agent.
2: Oh, yeah.
1: And that's the person who wanted to set her up for a prank by hiring her for the weirdest acting/modeling gig possible. It's your phone tap right now.
3: Hello?
1: Hi, is this Emma Morris?
3: Yes, it is. Who's calling?
1: My name is Will Morn. I spoke with your agent.
3: Oh, hi.
1: Yeah, hi. And he told me that you do like commercials and stuff, right? And like magazine ads and acting stuff?
3: Yes, I do.
1: Okay, cool. So, look, I might have a job for you.
3: Okay, awesome.
1: Yeah, it's only for a few hours. So it shouldn't take too much time, but it'll pay about $1,000.
3: Great. Wow. Yeah. And are you the casting director, producer?
1: I work at a funeral home.
2: Oh.
3: A funeral home.
1: Yeah. And we'd like to cast you as

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1: Here we go. I wake up with them.
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3: You don't know me.
4: A confession I can't take back.
3: I am
4: the Masked Speaker.
5: We got a text 7592 that says, I'm a reformed ex-burglar.
6: I'll say,
5: everyone splashes out on defenses for their front door.
6: Yeah.
5: Deadbolts, chains, cameras, etc.
6: Right.
5: But any professional burglar would never use that front door.
6: Hardly
5: anyone gives their back doors the same security and attention, FYI.
6: There's the welcome mat.
7: Yeah, and you gotta wave high to the ring camera.
5: Yeah. I don't think that's meant for the burglar.
7: But that's it.
5: You know what? It's not the first man to come on this show and say they prefer the back door, too.
6: Oh.
5: Thing is, we don't judge what door you use, whose house you burgle. We're just here to be a quiet soundboard for your secrets on the mass speaker.
7: Yeah. Judging,
6: I mean, you could be a side door person. That'd be cool,
5: too. Why not? We have a listener ready to come clean today. He's chosen to go by the name Jonathan. So, Jonathan, welcome to the back door of our show.
8: Okay. Hey, easy with that. Easy with that.
7: Thank you. He does need to.
5: You can come around front if you want, but the voice changer is on. You are the mass speaker, Jonathan. Whenever you're ready, let's hear your confession.
8: So here it is. I work with my mother.
6: Oh.

0: Yeah, no need to fit check. I mean, she's going to look like a snack. A big one.
1: Ma'am, you need to stop.
0: You know I'm not DeLulu. Because I'm no boomer. All right, you can take that all the way to the skimmity bank.
1: Ma'am,
0: is that a term? Because it should be.
1: I know you're trying really hard to connect.
0: Bet.
1: I'm younger, your daughter's younger. I get it, but...
0: By the way, after your sweet hang, would you be up for coming over and being a guest on my podcast? It's called Giat Talk. Where we talk about Giats.
1: I want to forget you ever said that. I don't want to hear those words again.
0: What words? Giat Talk or podcast?
1: No,
0: because I am peak energy AF.
1: I don't even know how to respond to that.
0: You don't know how to respond to an international baddie? I'm just crossing generations with fits and vibes. That's all I'm doing.
1: Wow.
0: What? You thought I was some basic Becky without life experience? I almost got a tattoo of a butterfly on my hiney.
1: I don't even...
0: I'll show it to you when you pick her up.
1: No.
0: That'll prove I'm lit.
1: I get it. You're very young and cool.
0: Bet. Because I'm not riding the sus bus, guys.
1: Oh, jeez.
2: And I'm really sick of using all these weird terms because I'm just a radio host doing a prank phone call on you.
1: What?
2: Yeah, I'm serious.
1: What is going on? What is this?
2: This is actually a prank. This is not Sharice's mom. My name is Brooke from the radio show Brooke and Jeffrey in the Morning, and your buddy Eric set you up.
1: Oh, thank God. Man, that was crazy.
2: He said you've been breadcrumbing thirst traps all over the city and wanted me to match your vibe. No cab. Bet.
1: That is cringe AF. Hopefully you understand that.
2: Of course I do. It's like 6'7". You know, 6'7".
1: Wow.
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1: With Tropical Storm Bertha now close to our area, today will be a lot like yesterday, except with stronger winds, but the bands of rain will continue to peel off the storm, and they'll roll through our area all day long. Temperatures will be below average once more in the afternoon, in the upper 80s and low 90s. Wind gusts can reach up to around 35 miles an hour, not just along the coast today. From the ABC 27 First to Know Weather Center, I'm meteorologist Ryan Gold.
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7: If a former crush slips you a secret note, that's pretty exciting, right?
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7: Well, not for our listener.
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8: Yo.
7: And when you find out the reason why, you'll understand why this could be probably the most awkward of all awkward calls ever. 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
2: It's awkward.
3: It's Tuesday.
2: It's Awkward Tuesday phone call.
4: Attending a family reunion can bring up a lot of feelings and emotions.
5: Mm-hmm.
4: Joy, mm-hmm. Nostalgia, mm-hmm. Brooke's case arousal.
5: Oh my God, Jeffrey.
4: But maybe the one emotion
5: it.
4: That you don't want to feel
5: yeah.
4: is awkwardness.
5: I mean, can you avoid it when your whole family gets together?
4: That's a good point. Oof. But apparently that's how one of our listeners, George, felt when he met up with some of his extended family members recently. And now he's bringing the drama from his family circle
5: all
4: into
5: right.
4: ours. So
5: does
4: George,
5: that mean we all have to wear matching t-shirts?
4: Yeah,
5: it's a reunion, you know?
4: If that's what it takes. Yeah. George, welcome to the show, man.
6: How's it going?
5: Good. Hey. Good. Did the reunion already happen, George?
6: Yeah, it happened. It was a few weeks back.
5: Okay. Okay, so it's lingering.
7: So you survived
5: drama.
7: It. Well,
5: maybe.
6: Yeah.
5: Yeah.
4: Okay. What made you reach out to our show for help?
6: Okay, yeah. So basically, we were having a little family reunion. It was extended family, so people I knew and then didn't know too well. Nice little barbecue.
5: You're like, wow, we all kind of look alike. Cool.
6: Yeah. Yeah. So it was a good vibe. And then... I'd say probably about an hour and a half in, this younger girl, probably around my age, she came in, and she just looked super familiar, but I

0: couldn't really put my finger on where I knew her
1: I'm
0: from.
1: guessing she's a cousin.
2: Yeah,
1: Am I wrong?
2: gotta be right.
0: So I was asking my aunt about her later. She goes, "Yeah, no, that's Ashley. That's your second cousin."
1: Oh, yeah.
3: Okay.
0: Yeah. So I was like, okay, maybe I met her a while back. But then it just dawned on me that we had met at a coffee shop. I was actually at a coffee shop trying to support a friend, playing a little acoustic guitar, a little, guitar night, a little open mic night.
4: Oh, nice.
0: And we actually met that night, and we kind of hit it off.
1: Shut up.
2: Oh,
1: Dude,
4: you had already
2: no.
4: met her, Jesus?
1: You said it was your second cousin. Off limits, bro.
0: Yeah, but I didn't know until the reunion. You guys aren't listening.
1: Oh.
5: So there was romantic vibes happening when you two met?
0: Yeah, we hit it off. Like, she,
5: Oh, God.
0: My number, and full transparency, he hinted towards the fact that if I came over later that night and her parents weren't there, I'd probably get lucky.
1: Her parents weren't
0: And
1: there.
0: thank God she never called me.
4: Oh.
1: Thank God.
4: Yeah.
1: Oh my gosh.
4: Looking back.
2: So did you feel sick when you saw her at the reunion? Were you like, oh God? Like,
1: I mean, why are you telling me with us this? I
2: yeah.
1: would take this to the grave.
5: Well,
1: I would never mention it ever, ever again to anyone.
5: So when your aunt told you that she's actually your second cousin, what was going through your head?
0: I mean, panic, sweating, just trying to confirm, is this really happening? Am I dreaming? Pinch me, that type of stuff. But then we're at the reunion. She handed me a piece of paper saying, we need to talk.
1: We need to talk.
0: And this is where I'm at now. That's why I called y'all. I just need some advice. I don't know what she wants to talk about. I don't know if she's mad.
5: Brooke, sorry to interrupt you, George. Brooke, why are you shaking your head no right now with like the frowniest face I've ever seen you make?
1: Why would she need to talk?
2: Yeah.
1: There's nothing to talk about.
5: Why? But you're assuming that she wants to talk about their romantic interaction.
1: Yes, of course. What else would she want to talk about? The aunt's salad recipe?
0: You guys, I need to correct you on that. There was actually no romantic interaction. I mean, there was a little bit of flirting and whatnot, but it wasn't, like that.
4: No, so it never got like heated. It was just a little flirt.
5: Everything above the belt.
1: It could be.
4: Yeah, well said.
5: Okay.
4: Shouldn't have said it, but well done.
5: Sure.
0: We were in a coffee shop. I never even hung out with her after that.
1: Okay. Which, so, thank goodness.
4: Yeah. That's
2: you
4: a
2: know,
4: good thing.
2: I just fear she's still interested. That's what she wants
4: to
2: call.
4: Yeah. I think we all thought that.
1: Okay. Listen, maybe she just wants to say, hey, listen, what happened in the coffee shop can never be said to any of our family ever.
4: She's just trying to squash it.
1: Yeah.
4: That's a good point.
5: Okay. Well, that's perfect. I'm just glad he's not calling the radio about it then.
0: Honestly, I didn't know where else to turn. I can't talk to my family about it.
4: You're just listening to us one day, and you're like, wait a minute.
1: Yeah.
4: These are the people that are going to help.
2: He's like, one of the hosts talks about her cousins dating.
1: Guys, I've never dated a cousin, been attracted to a cousin. I've never kissed a cousin, even a second cousin, a third cousin.
5: Someone's protesting a whole lot of that. So, you know what they say. Anyway, so what do you want to do then with your awkward Tuesday phone call here? What advice are you looking for?
0: I have no idea what she's going to say. But I just kind of need some advice on my temperament, my mood.
1: Yeah.
0: And I don't even know if she's interested in me, and that would be super weird.
1: Okay.
4: Yeah.
5: But you do want to know.
1: I mean, when you saw her,
2: don't ask, bro.
1: Still
2: don't
1: attracted
2: ask.
1: To her? Or
0: no comment. I'm not answering that.
5: Okay.
4: Oh, God.
5: I'm going to read between the lines there. Well,
4: I just hope you're a super hot family. God. And like, all of you are attracted
1: no
4: to each
1: comment
4: other.
1: Feels so bad.
5: Yeah.
4: I
5: okay.
2: Just lie and say no, please.
4: Yeah.
5: Let's get something you can answer. What's her name?
0: Ashley.
1: Cousin Ashley.
5: Oh.
1: We're going to put cousin at the front just to remind everybody.
5: Even the way he was saying that, he was smiling. You could tell. Anyway, let's give you some advice. We're going to come back, tell you exactly what you need to do before we let you make your awkward Tuesday phone call to the second cousin you had a little flirtation with not too long ago.
4: Oh,
5: right after this.
0: Hold Correction. On. This was like 2 years ago.
1: Oh, it was that long ago.
5: Oh.
1: Oh, I don't think I realized the timeline.
5: Oh, gosh.
4: Yeah. Okay.
5: That's right. Distance makes the heart grow fonder.
4: Yeah.
5: So.
4: Oh,
2: no.
5: Hopefully not too fun when we do your awkward Tuesday phone call right after this.
4: More Brooke and Jeffrey next on Hot 104.9.

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2: It's awkward.
3: It's Tuesday.
2: It's Awkward Tuesday Phone Call.
4: It's Brooke and Jeffrey in the morning, and if you're just joining us, this is the definition of Awkward Tuesday.
5: Yeah.
6: It's already awkward.
4: Our listener, George, bumped into a woman at a coffee shop 2 years ago. Uh-huh. He described that interaction as flirtatious.
7: Yeah. Mm-hmm.
4: Nothing happened, but there were definite vibes.
7: No, I mean, she invited him over to her place that night.
6: She insinuated.
4: She alluded that she would like him maybe to swing by later that night.
7: That's
4: thankfully,
7: enough for me.
4: That did not happen.
7: Yeah.
4: Because
7: yeah.
4: 2 years later, he's at his family reunion and sees that same woman from the coffee shop, to learn it's actually his second cousin, Ashley.
6: We want to emphasize second. Mm-hmm. Normally, it's not that important, but I think it is right now.
7: It doesn't matter. That's not close enough.
6: We're trying to help.
7: I don't care what number you put at the front of cousin. You can't. I mean, maybe we get into double digits and it's fine. But like,
6: okay, point is, 10th cousin is our okay.
7: Yeah.
4: They were introduced. They didn't say a whole lot to each other, but at one point, she did slip him a note that said the most terrifying four words anybody can hear. We need to talk.
7: Yeah.
4: And so he has no clue what that's about. He's so nervous that he wanted our advice before he reached out to her. So, Brooke, what do you have for him? What advice can you give?
7: Well, the nervous is the problem right now. Honestly, the more nervous you sound, the more it sounds like you're into her.
6: Yes, you're right.
7: You have to be chill. You have to care. Not at all.
6: Nonchalant, bro.
8: But I don't have a crush on her. And I think you, if you were in my situation, you'd be slightly nervous, too, because this is a really weird situation.
7: I'm not saying you have a crush. I'm just saying you sound like you could if you come off nervous.
8: Okay, I get it, but I don't have a crush.
4: Okay, but just the way you said it makes it sound like you do.
7: Yeah.

0: So try to like revamp your attitude right now. And Jose is going to give you some more advice. What do you think, Jose?
1: Well, you don't know what's coming. It could be good. It could be bad. So you want to keep the mood light and set the tone immediately, which means it's time to tell a joke. A family joke. And I got a perfect one. Remember this. Why did the computer go to a family reunion?
2: Why?
1: To see its data. It's like a dad.
0: I like that.
1: So if you start with that, make her laugh, then just ride that the whole way.
3: I'm sure she, I mean, Alexis can't stop laughing.
4: Maybe you choose a joke related to your family. Yeah.
0: What do you think about putting a little bit of humor at the beginning, George?
2: I mean, if you guys are saying that's the way to go, I mean, I think it'll make me sound less nervous, so let's go with it.
3: Okay. You sound like such a funny guy. Yeah. So I think this will go well.
1: Is he going to tell a nervous joke right now?
3: Yeah.
0: I'm scared of what's going to happen, but we're running out of time. So I just got to dial Ashley's number. We're going to step away and let you talk to your second cousin and see why she wanted to speak to you so badly.
1: Oh, man.
2: This is the worst call I've ever had to make in my entire life.
3: One of the worst we've had to hear. So we're with you, George.
1: This is extra awkward.
0: I'm kind of excited, though. I'm dialing you right now.
5: Hello?
2: Hello?
5: Hello?
2: Is this Ashley?
5: Yeah, who's this?
2: This is George from the family reunion.
5: Oh, yeah. Hold on a second. I just leave the room. Hold on.
3: Uh-oh.
5: Hey.
2: You said you needed to talk about something?
5: Well, it's just funny because I don't know, like, if you knew that we had actually met a while back.
2: Yeah, I mean, it did dawn on me. I mean, I think it was at that coffee joint. My friend was playing guitar. I don't really remember much.
5: Okay, well, you just didn't say anything about it that day when we saw each other. So. Yeah, it was weird that you didn't say anything.
2: I don't really remember a lot.
5: Okay. Well, I just think it's strange because when I look back on it, it seemed like you were really attracted to me.
1: Oh, no.
5: And I never called you. Is that right? If I'm remembering correctly?
2: Yeah. And I'm happy now. You never called me. I wasn't happy back then, but I was definitely happy now. I'm happy now.
5: So, like, I don't know you, you know, I don't know how you are, like, if you would think it's funny and just, like, bring it up to someone, but I would be mortified.
1: Mm-hmm. Yeah.
5: And I feel like our family would, like, never let it go, and I just wouldn't want to show my face at another reunion, like, you know what I mean? And then,
2: for sure.
5: Cool, glad we're on the same page, because, number two, I just wanted to, like, get clarity, because I remember, you know, from before, and then how you looked at me at the get-together, and I just feel like you're still attracted to me, and I just think it's weird.
2: What? No. When you talk, you're my second cousin. It's confirmed now. I mean, like, yeah, you are an attractive person, but I'm not attracted to you.
5: Please don't make this any more awkward than it has to be. Like...
2: No, I don't want to say that. I am telling you that, I mean, you do have nice lips and a nice jawline, but I'm not attracted to you, but I could see how someone else would think that is attractive, but we're related. I mean.
5: Right. We are related and we know that now, and this is just not going to come up again, and then we'll never mention it again to anyone because it's like. Weird.
2: I'm definitely not going to mention to anyone how I was attracted to you, but I'm no longer attracted to you, even though you still have attractive features, like your body.
5: Thanks, but please just stop. Like, I just don't want it. I just don't want it to be awkward.
1: That's our cue. No, just
0: can't let it keep going.
5: What is that? Hello?
3: Oh, God. Yeah.
0: Hello, Ashley. We're a radio show.
3: About not talking about it thing.
0: Yeah.
3: We just heard all that.
5: How did you hear about this?
0: We've actually been a part of this since the beginning of the call because...
3: we're with Ancestry.com.
0: Yeah, we're...
3: I'm kidding.

0: I'm kidding, Ashley.
1: Like, who called me?
2: So George wanted to call you after he got the note that you gave him at the family reunion, and he felt really nervous, very awkward about making this call. He wanted a little advice and a little support.
0: Okay.
2: So it wouldn't be weird.
1: But you guys, this can't happen. This is on the radio. This is so embarrassing.
0: Oh, it's fine. Nothing happened. You guys will be able to laugh about
1: it. No, I don't want this to be a family, like, inside joke or something.
3: No. It's last names. We don't know. Nobody knows who you are right now.
0: Yeah. We have a whole Mayflower joke in our family because there is a direct relationship between two members. Anyway, it gets funny.
2: Sure.
3: It gets funnier all the time.
2: Go ahead, George. Tell her a joke. This is a good time.
4: All right, so I think, hold on. Tell me the joke again one more time.
3: We can't feed it to you. You're going to hear it if I tell you again.
0: It's about the computer going to the reunion.
3: Family reunion.
4: The computer at the family reunion. What did they say? Dada? What was the
3: punchline? It is Dada. Oh, my God.
1: Oh, George. Oh, dude. My God, my mom was right. You are from the stupid side of the family.
3: Whoa, that's what your mom said.
2: Okay, that's
4: stupid is as stupid does. That means you're stupid as well.
0: That's not a good comeback.
3: No, it's a sick burn, bro. Yeah.
2: Bottom line, Ashley, is George is not attracted to you.
0: Why are we saying it again?
5: Yeah.
2: Because she doesn't seem to get like that. That's what's actually happening.
0: I don't think anybody does.
3: We're trying to help Brooke.
2: Yeah, we're trying to help George confirm there is no romantic interest on his part whatsoever.
4: I think I made that clear. I said it like 4 times.
2: Yes, but then you added on commentary about
1: her
2: look.
1: Yeah, you added other stuff.
2: Yeah, so.
0: Yeah, her lips, her jawline. There was a body mention in there.
2: I don't think we need the reminder.
0: It got weird.
2: Yeah, so just delete all that from your memory. George does not feel that way about you.
1: Thanks.
3: Oh, no, she's not
2: here. She sounds nervous.
0: Just get your parents to host and leave some of the family off the invite list.
5: Yeah.
0: Next
5: time.
3: Yeah, leave the dumb part of the family out.
4: Wait, I don't get that part. Who are the dumb people?
0: Oh.
3: Who are the dumb people?
2: I guess it's a mystery. We'll never know.
3: No one will.
0: Dumb people say who?
2: Yeah, anyway. It sounds like you two are in a good place. You're never going to mention.
3: That's better than it was.
2: I think it's better. You guys are never going to talk about this again. Luckily, there's going to be no record of it online living on Brooke and Jeffrey podcast.
3: Any last words? This is the last you're ever going to talk about this conversation.
0: Wow.
4: You know, just whatever you're doing in your workout routine, keep doing
3: it. Oh my God.
5: Why would you say that?
4: I'm just saying, from a family member to a family member.
2: No.
0: Ask for like a potato salad recipe or something. Jeez.
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1: 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What's wrong with this list? 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

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It's Hot 104.9. How much caffeine is in your soda or your energy drink? Well, you may not know right off the bat because it's not super clear. Well, the FDA is trying to change that. I'm Allie. I'll tell you about it next on Hot 104.9.

0: much caffeine have you had already this morning? It's Hot 104.9. Allie hanging out with you. Have you had two coffees? Maybe a Dr. Pepper and an Alani? How much caffeine are you drinking? Well, the FDA is trying to make new rules to encourage beverage companies to clearly disclose how much caffeine is in their products, because looking at the label is just sometimes too hard, I guess. It's making it easier, at least, for consumers to compare drinks and monitor their intake, because there have been a lot of concerns about caffeinated beverages because of lawsuits, investigation, a rise in reports of children being exposed to energy drinks. So the future guidance wouldn't be legally binding, which means you don't have to put this caffeine amount on the front of the bottle, but the FDA is encouraging it for sure, and they're recommending no more than 400 milligrams of caffeine a day for healthy adults. That is a lot of caffeine. 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

104.9, keeping you company at work. I love to give you a rundown of what's in the box office on Tuesdays because, hello, it's $5 Movie Tuesday. I'm Allie. I'll tell you what you should and should not see in the theaters coming up next on Hot 104.9.

0: 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It's Allie. Happy $5 Movie Tuesday. At least that's what I like to call it, because so many theaters in town. I say so many. AMC and CMX, I believe, both do $5 movies on Tuesdays. So if you're going to go see one, now's the time to do it, which is why I like to give you a list of what is in theaters and what's doing well. First of all, to the surprise of no one, The Odyssey won the North American box office this past weekend, a total of $264.1 million globally, which I believe is Christopher Nolan's biggest debut box office weekend ever, which is pretty impressive. The only thing about The Odyssey, you got to know that it is almost 3 hours long when you go see it, so bring your refreshments. In second place, Disney's Moana got $19 million over the weekend. I've heard mixed reviews, but I'm sure it's a win if you've got your family with you. Toy Story 5 still in theaters, and Minions and Monsters, both of those doing well. And then you've also got a new, I believe, horror movie, Evil Dead Burn. That one did all right in the theaters over the weekend. What are you going to see tonight if you're going 850-383-1049. Text me. 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

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All right, who is ready to embrace the nostalgia? 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Right now, it's Bella Kay.

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Dear Maria, count me in. 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The best hour of the day. Taking you on a nostalgic journey. What song do you want to hear? 850-383-1049. Text me. Let me know. The All-American Rejects. It's Dirty Little Secret.

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0: Hi, this is Josh.
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much caffeine is in your soda or your energy drink? Well, you may not know right off the bat because it's not super clear. Well, the FDA is trying to change that. I'm Allie. I'll tell you about it next on Hot 104.

0: caffeine have you had already this morning? It's Hot 104.9. Allie hanging out with you. Have you had two coffees? Maybe a Dr. Pepper and an Alani? How much caffeine are you drinking? Well, the FDA is trying to make new rules to encourage beverage companies to clearly disclose how much caffeine is in their products, because looking at the label is just sometimes too hard, I guess. It's making it easier, at least, for consumers to compare drinks and monitor their intake, because there have been a lot of concerns about caffeinated beverages because of lawsuits, investigation, a rise in reports of children being exposed to energy drinks. So the future guidance wouldn't be legally binding, which means you don't have to put this caffeine amount on the front of the bottle, but the FDA is encouraging it for sure, and they're recommending no more than 400 milligrams of caffeine a day for healthy adults. That is a lot of caffeine. 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
2: They say the holy water's watered down, and this town's lost.

seeing these periods of rains and gusty winds that have increased to 60 miles per hour. Looks like it's going to track on the Gulf Coast until it makes landfall later Wednesday on the southeast side of Louisiana. It's Hot 104.9, always keeping you updated.

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It's Allie with more of your favorite hits. We got Chappell Roan, Bruno Mars, Bella Kay all in the way. And you can text in your request, of course, to 850-383-1049. It's Dominic Fike, Maybe Doll. I can't.

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1: 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I'm Allie. I'll tell you what you should and should not see in the theaters coming up next on Hot 104.9.

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It's Allie. Happy $5 movie Tuesday. At least that's what I like to call it, because so many theaters in town. I say so many. AMC and CMX, I believe, both do $5 movies on Tuesdays. So if you're going to go see one, now's the time to do it, which is why I like to give you a list of what is in theaters and what's doing well. First of all, to the surprise of no one, The Odyssey won the North American box office this past weekend, a total of $264.1 million globally, which I believe is Christopher Nolan's biggest debut box office weekend ever, which is pretty impressive. The only thing about The Odyssey, you got to know that it is almost 3 hours long when you go see it, so bring your refreshment.

In second place, Disney's Moana got 19 million over the weekend. I've heard mixed reviews, but I'm sure it's a win if you've got your family with you. Toy Story 5 still in theaters, and Minions and Monsters, both of those doing well. And then you've also got a new, I believe, horror movie, Evil Dead Burn. That one did all right in the theaters over the weekend.

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Ariana Grande, Into You, Hot 104.9, which she performed flawlessly when I saw her in Atlanta. You can watch that vlog on my TikTok. Just search for Allie on Air. Coming up next, Twiggins joins me in the studio. Of course, we have your entertainment hot takes, your weird news, and Breaking Good, all starting at 3 o'clock.

0: with TikTok, Instagram, the guy you met at the bar, SoundCloud. 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
1: Yeah.
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0: Before 9, Twiggins and Allie on this Tuesday. Hope your day has been going well and you're staying dry. Had quite the gully washers earlier today, man. They were coming down full on tropical storm weather.
1: It was really weird, though, like it was yesterday. It comes and it stops and it comes and it stops. And
0: that's,
1: you know,
0: that's what these storms do, man.
1: I guess
0: they
1: so.
0: Come and they go. They come and they go. So we've got a lot on the show for you today. We've got a brand new group therapy. We've got a lady that's trying to figure out how to stop her daughter's friends from freeloading off of her. And she's like, they're treating her like the bank.
1: Well, they're 13 years old.
0: Okay, well, we'll talk more. We're going to need your help on that coming up in just a little bit. We've also got some brand new music to play for you. Hot Takes, Weird News Roundup. Speaking of new music, this guy's on tour right now, and he's sold out.
1: Love of my life.
0: Noah Kahan. This is his brand new release from his new album. It's called Orbiter. 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
1: The first full trailer for Avengers Doomsday dropped this week, and it's packed with returning heroes you haven't seen in a while. If I'm being honest with you, didn't even know there was going to be another Avengers movie. I thought we were done with those, but we're not.
0: They keep cranking them out.
1: They do, and Chris Hemsworth, Patrick Stewart, Florence Pugh, and Chris Evans are all back in the mix for Marvel's big December release. The preview opens with an ominous warning that something is coming that might be impossible to stop, and then it dives into the massive action that everyone knows from Avengers, and it's going to be a great one. I'm sure it's going to make millions of dollars.
0: Marvel fans, if there's one thing they love, it's these Avengers movies, and so you know it's going to do well in the box office.
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4: The rain, it will continue to peel off of Tropical Storm Bertha for the rest of the afternoon and into the night. We will likely see less rain as it starts to move further west overnight tonight. From the ABC 27 First Sonoma Weather Center, I'm meteorologist Ryan Gold. Take me home, 'cause I've been out here working all day.

0: It's all 104.9. Coming up on Friday morning, we've got a brand new Tally deal on sale for you, the Summer Smokehouse. And if you haven't been out there, it's not too far away, right? We looked it up yesterday.
1: Yeah, it's on West Tennessee Street. You go a little bit kind of past the inner areas of town, but it's a really cute little joint. It's got a great atmosphere. I think it's even on a little bit of water.
0: Yeah, $25 is going to get you $50 to spend at Summer Smokehouse. 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

0: We've got your weird news roundup coming up next. We'll tell you about a Florida man who's already in jail and what he did to pick up another charge while in there.
1: Also, you're not going to believe what a prisoner got permission to mail his fiancée.

0: 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It's time for your weird news roundup.
1: First up, a German prisoner has won a legal battle over letters that he mailed to his fiance after coating them in his own love juice. Prison officials stopped the letters during routine inspections, arguing they created a health and hygiene risk. The inmate challenged the ban, saying that it interfered with his fantasies and his right to freely develop his personality. A regional court agreed there was no legal basis for punishing him and ruled that the prison staff could simply just use gloves when handling the mail.
0: I got nothing. And I love the word that you chose to use there.
1: Thank you, thank you.
0: We're moving on. A Florida man, already sitting in jail, picked up another theft charge after deputies say he helped steal nearly $650 worth of body wash from a Walgreens.
1: Now, who needs that much body wash?
0: Some people need it, yeah. Some people don't use enough. Investigators say one person distracted the clerk while two others filled bags with merchandise and walked out without paying. Detectives quickly recognized this man from surveillance footage because of his long arrest history. He has already had 27 felony convictions,
1: wow,
0: 17 misdemeanor convictions, and has spent more than 11 years in state prison.
1: At that point, he just likes it there.
0: So he was already in jail for another crime, and he got charged once they figured out it was him. And they're like, oh, well, we don't have to look hard for this guy. He's already sitting here.
1: Next up, an Austin brewery is planning to make beer with yeast that recently traveled aboard a SpaceX launch. Starbase Brewing sent several yeast samples into space, then recovered them after the payload returned off the coast of California. Researchers will study which samples survived best before choosing one for a commercial batch. The brewery previously tested fermentation aboard the International Space Station. Pretty cool.
0: They should be brewing beer up there, I think. I think they should. And I wonder, I mean, you know what? I'm just not a craft beer kind of guy. So.
1: Oh, see, I would love to be like, yes, this beer's from space.
0: Space beer, yeah. Mm-hmm. But is it? We don't know. A startup called Foundation Future Industries says it's developing humanoid robots that could eventually serve as soldiers. The company is reportedly focused on creating biped machines capable of operating in military and other dangerous environments. Eric Trump is listed as the company's chief strategy advisor, adding even more attention to the project. The company has not yet fielded any actual robot armies, but they said that the idea is still enough to make every Terminator fan feel slightly uncomfortable.

0: every Terminator fans feel slightly uncomfortable.
1: That's what I was going to say. This sounds like a movie.
0: We don't have to go to war anymore, but the robots do, and until they turn on us. That's your Weird News Roundup. 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How did

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1: 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We're going to count down the top four songs in the capital city as chosen by you. It's our Tallahassee Top 4 at 4. 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
1: Time to count down the top four songs in the capital city, as chosen by you. 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
2: It's all brought to you by Poor Paul's Poor House on the Tennessee Strip, one of the oldest bars in town with new ownership and now smoke-free. They open at 5 o'clock every day with happy hour, and tonight is ladies' night. So stop by if you are a lady. And if you are not a lady, you can still go.
3: Yeah, but you don't get the specials.
2: Yeah, but it's still, you know, great prices at Poor Paul's. Always has been. Kicking us off on the countdown right now, Olivia Rodrigo and Drop Dead. I know.

0: 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One thing about this artist, she's not only a viral sensation, but she is quickly becoming the most streamed artist and having a song on the top 40 charts and the country charts at the same time, the same song.
1: It's insane.
0: People don't do that a lot anymore. Stella Lefty's who we're talking about. 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
1: Jelly Roll's daughter, Bailey, went on TikTok Live on Sunday and talked about her parents' divorce.
0: Bailey Roll.
1: Yes, indeed. She started shutting down all the cheating rumors about her parents' divorce, making it very clear the infidelity wasn't the issue. But then it got spicy because she dropped this cryptic warning that when she finally decides to talk about what actually happened, the entire internet is going to crumble. That's literally her words.
0: Wonder what Mr. Roll is saying about all this.
1: I don't know. But Jelly Roll and Bunny XO have both been keeping things surprisingly just very chill publicly. They said nobody cheated. They said that the split was mutual-ish, and they're planning to stay close. But I'm interested to know what this juiciness is. Like, hello?
0: Yeah, and what does she know?
1: What do you mean, what does she know? She's their daughter. She probably knows
0: She's
1: everything.
0: She's not their daughter. She's his daughter.
1: I think she like it. I think Bunny like adopted her, I thought.
0: I mean, what is she going to say about Bunny XO that's going to surprise us?
1: Oh, it may not be about Bunny XO. It may just be like, maybe it's about her dad. Who knows?
0: I don't know. We'll be listening for more from Miss Bailey Roll.
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1: A few occasional bursts of heavy rain and gusty winds coming through our neighborhoods, but overall a scattering of clouds and spotty areas of rain as we go into Wednesday. Evening temperatures in the 80s falling into the 70s, overnight low 77, Wednesday's high 92 with a little bit more sun. From the ABC 27 First to Know Weather Center, I'm Chief Meteorologist Casanova Nurse.
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0: 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Today we're doing some group therapy, and we got an email from one of our listeners who needs a little bit of advice from the audience. Hot 104.9, who are we talking to?
1: Hi, this is Tiffany.
0: Tiffany, we got your email, and you are calling these children that you are dealing with freeloaders. Explain why you need advice today on group therapy. What's going on?
1: Yeah, so I have a teenage daughter, and her friends are, like I said, my email freeloaders. I don't have a better way to put it. And by that, I mean, when they go out, I'm the one driving all of them to the movie theaters, all that kind of stuff. But I'm also the one footing the bill for the movie, the popcorn, you know, all the entertainment for not just my daughter, but for her friends, too. And we're talking about, you know, kids that are 13, 14 years old. And when my daughter, you know, does stuff with them, they force her to pay for her share, whether it's, you know, to go and eat, go to movies, whatever. So I just want to know, like, how, like, I just need advice. Like, how should I handle this? How should I approach this? Because, I mean, it's unsustainable. I feel used. I feel like it's not reciprocal. And I just, like, is this normal? Like, should I just, you know, say they have to pay or you can't hang out with them?
0: Sounds like you're getting taken for a ride by a bunch of teens.
2: Yeah, I mean, it sounds like they need some chatting with.
0: Well, let's get some advice for you. Parents, chime in. Help us out here. This lady's going broke over here. We'll come back to you in just a second. 850-383-1049.

0: And we're back with group therapy. We've got Tiffany on the phone right now. She needs your help. She's being taken to the cleaners by a bunch of 13-year-olds, her daughter's friends. And they basically go out to the movies and get Tiffany to drive them everywhere. And then Tiffany pays for everything. But when her daughter goes out with them, she's left high and dry, and the kid has to pay for her own stuff.
1: That's where I think the flaw is, because I feel like as a kid, you know, friends' moms tend to pay for different events, but...
0: You must have had rich friends.
1: If your kid's having to pay when you go with them, like, they should expect the same. I don't know.
0: All right. Well, let's find out what everybody thinks. We've got, who do we have? Angie on the phone right now. Angie, how should she handle this freeloading situation?
2: I think that if she can afford it, why not? Why not just... Well, you don't know the kid's situations, you know? And you may embarrass them if you call them out, right?
1: Yeah, I mean, it could be a bomb on the whole relationship with your daughter.
0: Yeah, and you don't know the situation.
2: I think if it's not a financial burden, don't make it weird.
1: Just keep on keeping on. But the thing is, it might be a financial burden.
2: Yeah, yeah. Why not? Generosity, you know?
0: Right, okay. Right on. I mean, I think you should set some boundaries. You just don't do it all the time. Just say, explain it to your daughter. I can't do this every time you guys go out, you know?
2: Yeah, like, don't pretend it's not going to happen and then get frustrated. Like, this is how it is, so plan accordingly. Yeah, exactly.
0: Yeah, you got it. All right, that's pretty good advice. Thank you so much for calling. We appreciate it.
2: Thank you.
0: Moving on to Julianne in Monticello. Julianne, what should Tiffany do in this situation with the kids spending all her money?
3: I would personally speak to the parents first, depending how young the kids are. If the kids are in elementary school or middle school, yeah, I would talk to the kids.
0: No, these kids are like in middle school right now. They're about to go into high school.
1: Yeah,
0: like
1: 13, 14.
0: 14, 15 years old.
3: Yeah, I would first talk to the parents and then see what's going on there. Let them know that they've been, you know, I've been taking care of their kids and payments and whatnot. And then see where we can go from there.
0: And how about you pay for my daughter sometimes too? Make sure you throw that in, right?
3: Oh, yeah.
1: I mean, I would ask, like, hey, can we all do a trade? Like, I'll pay sometimes and you guys pay sometimes and we'll split it up kind of thing.
0: Or how about these kids get a job?
1: They're 13.
0: You can still work in, work at Publix at 13. I don't know. I was working. My parents were driving me around in my jobs. If I wanted to go to the movies.
1: Newspaper boy.
0: If I wanted to go see Twilight midnight premiere, I had to work. All right?
1: That's fair.
0: All right, Tiffany, the advice is for you to put your foot down and say no to paying for everyone. What do you think about that?
4: I think that's great. I think that's great advice. I think that's the only way to, you know, effectually pivot from what has been happening up until this point, which is me paying for what feels like the whole neighborhood, you know, weekend.
0: I think you also have to talk to your daughter here, too. You know, it's not like she might be a little bit upset, but she's also being taken advantage of in this situation, too.
4: She is, and she doesn't even know it. So, yeah, I want to be a good parent. I want to be responsible. I want to set a good example. And I think that's a really good boundary to set up, to be like, we're doing this weekend. Make sure you pay for X, Y, and Z, maybe even ahead of time. So it's locked in.
1: Yeah, I think make it a learning situation, because at the end of the day, they are still kids. So let's all decide together, this is what I'm going to treat you with, and this is what you have to pay for.
0: And it teaches planning, and it teaches financial responsibility. Like, maybe be like, here's the movie ticket link, buy your tickets. Yeah.

0: guys.
1: And I'll buy some candy for you maybe or whatever it
2: yes,
1: is.
2: Yes, right. Yes, exactly.
0: Well, good luck to you.
2: Thank you so much. Thank you.
0: Absolutely. Thanks. We try to help as much as we can. All right, so you got to teach these kids early these days, you know? Otherwise, they're just going to expect everything in the world from everybody for the rest of their life, which turns into, like, mini gold diggers.
1: Yes, make a lesson out of it. But you can also, like, gift some kids every now and then, too.
0: Wait until these kids learn about sugar mamas and sugar daddies.
1: Oh, my gosh.
0: Wait until they learn about this. This will be perfect for them.
1: Let's not teach them about that. I

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Coming up on Friday, a brand new Tally deal goes on sale. 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

0: It's on 104.9. The man that got attacked by a bison at Yellowstone National Park says you got to keep your eye on a bison because they'll come at you quick.
1: You don't say.
0: This guy was flipped 8 feet in the air by a bison.

hit music. Baby, just want you in my ride. 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

0: It's Audrey Hobart on Hot 104.9. Learned some information about her today I didn't know about.
1: What's that?
0: Malcolm Todd is her brother.
1: Oh, no way. Wait, now that you say that, they actually do look a lot alike.
0: Malcolm Todd and Audrey Hobart are siblings. It's Hot 104.9. We got your hot takes coming up next. What
1: Indeed.
0: You got?
1: Who is the most famous Harry in the UK?

0: 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It's time now for your hot takes.
1: Prince Harry reunited with James Corden on the After Hours with James Corden following the World Cup to recap Spain's victory over Argentina and England's semifinal loss. At one point, however, the conversation turned to the debate of who is the most famous Harry from the UK.
0: Harry and the Hermits.
1: Is it Harry, Prince Harry, Harry Styles, Harry Potter, or the soccer player Harry Kane? And finally, Prince Harry said, you know what? I'm going to have to give that one to Harry Styles.
0: Think so. Oh, Harry Potter's not a real guy.
1: But Harry Potter's pretty dang famous, though.
0: Harry Styles, though. I don't think any more Harrys in the UK. That's Hermits I was thinking of, not Harry Hermit.
1: I don't even know what that is.
0: You wouldn't know. But yeah, no, I can't think. I would think Prince Harry.
1: Yeah, I would too. That's your hot takes brought to you by Warner Kia. Shop online at warnerkia.com.
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1: Like what?
0: Like, you go to the farmer's market, right? You think everything there is grown locally just to find out that it's not.
1: Oh, wait, I think I know what you're talking about.
0: A viral video just made me question everything. 12 million people are freaking out right now. We'll tell you about it coming up.

0: Are you coming in or what?
1: It's all 104.9. What I'm about to tell you is going to shock you. It's going to be worse than when you found out that wrestling was a hoax.
2: Oh, no.
1: Yes. Okay, so here's a video that's going around, and it has 12 million people spiraling out of control. So there is a farmer's market employee in Virginia that was caught dumping blueberries from the store into his display trays.
2: Wait, I think I saw this. Like, the blueberries that you're paying extra for because they're local, no, they were not local.
1: The exact blueberries you pay extra for because they're local, the ones that you feel good about buying because you're supporting small farms, yeah, those are the same ones you get at Publix.
2: Yeah, no, that's actually very upsetting. I cannot even believe they're doing that. Who does that?
1: Who does this? And this is where it gets messy. The market responded with the whole explanation. We can explain this.
2: Sure.
1: There's droughts and there's freezes affecting local farms, and so they didn't grow a lot of blueberries this year, and they had to repackage. So they're saying weather-related claims. It's not shady. But
2: it is shady.
1: Nobody's been able to verify any of that. So everyone's just very skeptical. And you know how people love a conspiracy theory.
2: Yeah, we're just supposed to believe them because they said so. I mean, they were literally dumping the Driscoll's blueberries.
1: Yeah, basically, yes. But the internet's not buying any of this. One video suddenly was out there, and people are questioning every farmer's market that they've ever trusted. And it's just, it's destroying the whole supporting local narrative.
2: Oh, man. I go to a lot of farmer's markets around here. I feel like none of them would do it. Do you go to farmer's markets?
1: I do, and honestly, this makes me feel dumb. Like, I'm paying premium prices thinking I'm getting something good, and maybe I'm just, like, getting played, right?
2: Maybe. I guess it's that thing where you want to believe that it works, but then something happens like this, and you're like, does it, though?
1: Yeah, so here's what I want to know. Do you shop at farmers markets? And if you do, has this video changed how you feel about them? So we're going to post this actual video on our Instagram stories and on Facebook. So go check it out. Search for Hot 104.9 and hit us up on the socials and let us know what your take is.
2: Yeah, I'm genuinely curious if everyone's going to keep shopping there. I think they will, because I'm telling you, our farmers markets here, not the ones in Virginia, obviously, but they're so sweet. They're so amazing. Like, I feel like I've known these people forever. They grow from their farms. I feel like we can trust them, guys.
1: Let me find out that they're pulling some kind of shenanigan like this, though.

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0: 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What
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0: you got?
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1: The first full trailer for Avengers Doomsday dropped this week, and it's packed with returning heroes you haven't seen in a while. If I'm being honest with you, didn't even know there was going to be another Avengers movie. I thought we were done with those, but we're not.
0: They keep cranking them out.
1: They do, and Chris Hemsworth, Patrick Stewart, Florence Pugh, and Chris Evans are all back in the mix for Marvel's big December release. 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I'm sure it's going to make millions of dollars.
0: Marvel fans, if there's one thing they love, it's these Avengers movies, and so you know it's going to do well in the box office.
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6: A few occasional bursts of heavy rain and gusty winds coming through our neighborhoods, but overall a scattering of clouds and spotty areas of rain as we go into Wednesday. Evening temperatures in the 80s falling into the 70s, overnight low 77, Wednesday's high 92 with a little bit more sun. From the ABC 27 First to Know Weather Center, I'm Chief Meteorologist Casanova Nurse.
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Saw 104.9, Twiggins and Allie in the afternoon. Coming up, we're going to do some group therapy. So we need everyone to pay attention, please, and give us a call and help out our friend named Tiffany, who is being taken to the cleaners by some 13-year-old kids. We'll tell you about it coming up.

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1: Hi, this is Tiffany.
0: Tiffany, we got your email, and you are calling these children that you are dealing with freeloaders. Explain why you need advice today on group therapy. What's going on?
1: Yeah, so I have a teenage daughter, and

0: And her friends are, like I said, my email freeloaders. I don't have a better way to put it. And by that, I mean, when they go out, you know, I'm the one driving all of them to the movie theaters, all that kind of stuff. But I'm also the one footing the bill for the movie, the popcorn, you know, all the entertainment for not just my daughter, but for her friends too. And we're talking about, you know, kids that are 13, 14 years old. And when my daughter, you know, does stuff with them, they force her to pay for her share, whether it's, you know, to go and eat, go to the movies, whatever. So I just want to know, like, how, like, I just need advice. Like, how should I handle this? How should I approach this? Because, I mean, it's unsustainable. I feel used. I feel like it's not reciprocal. And I just, like, is this normal? Like, should I just, you know, say they have to pay or you can't hang out with them?
1: Sounds like you're getting taken for a ride by a bunch of teens.
2: Yeah, I mean, it sounds like they need some chatting.
1: Well,
2: with.
1: Let's get some advice for you. Parents, chime in. Help us out here. This lady's going broke over here. We'll come back to you in just a second. 850-383-1049.

0: And we're back with group therapy. We've got Tiffany on the phone right now. She needs your help. She's being taken to the cleaners by a bunch of 13-year-olds, her daughter's friends. And they basically go out to the movies and get Tiffany to drive them everywhere. And then Tiffany pays for everything. But when her daughter goes out with them, she's left high and dry, and the kid has to pay for her own stuff.
1: That's where I think the flaw is, because I feel like as a kid, you know, friends' moms tend to pay for different events, but...
0: You must have had rich friends.
1: If your kid's having to pay when you go with them, like, they should expect the same. I don't know.
0: All right. Well, let's find out what everybody thinks. We've got, who do we have? Angie on the phone right now. Angie, how should she handle this freeloading situation?
2: I think that if she can afford it, why not? Well, you don't know the kid's situations, you know, and you may embarrass them if you call them out, right?
1: Yeah, I mean, it could be a bomb on the whole relationship with your daughter.
0: Yeah, and you don't know the situation.
2: I think if it's not a financial burden, don't make it weird.
1: Just keep on keeping on. But the thing is, it might be a financial burden.
2: Yeah, yeah. Why not? Generosity, you know?
0: Right, okay. Right on. I mean, I think you should set some boundaries. You just don't do it all the time. Just say, explain it to your daughter. I can't do this every time you guys go out, you know?
2: Yeah, like, don't pretend it's not going to happen and then get frustrated. Like, this is how it is, so plan accordingly. Yeah, exactly.
0: Yeah, you got it. All right, that's pretty good advice. Thank you so much for calling. We appreciate it.
2: Thank you.
0: Moving on to Julianne in Monticello. Julianne, what should Tiffany do in this situation with the kids spending all her money?
3: I would personally speak to the parents first, depending how young the kids are. If the kids are in elementary school or middle school, yeah, I would talk to the kids.
0: No, these kids are like in middle school right now. They're about to go into high school.
1: Yeah,
0: like
1: 13, 14.
0: 14, 15 years old.
3: Yeah, I would first talk to the parents and then see what's going on there. Let them know that I've been taking care of their kids and payments and whatnot, and then see where we can go from there.
0: And how about you pay for my daughter sometimes too? Make sure you throw that in, right?
3: Oh, yeah.
1: I mean, I would ask, like, hey, can we all do a trade? Like, I'll pay sometimes and you guys pay sometimes and we'll split it up kind of thing.
0: Well, how about these kids get a job?
1: They're 13.
0: You can still work in, work at Publix at 13. I don't know. Let's go back to, I was working. My parents were driving me around in my jobs. If I wanted to go to the movies.
1: Newspaper boy.
0: If I wanted to go see Twilight midnight premiere, I had to work. All right?
1: That's fair.
0: All right, Tiffany, the advice is for you to put your foot down and say no to paying for everyone. What do you think about that?
4: I think that's great. I think that's great advice. I think that's the only way to, you know, effectually pivot from what has been happening up until this point, which is me paying for what feels like the whole neighborhood, you know, weekend.
0: I think you also have to talk to your daughter here, too. You know, it's not like she might be a little bit upset, but she's also being taken advantage of in this situation, too.
4: She is, and she doesn't even know it. So, yeah, I want to be a good parent. I want to be responsible. I want to set a good example. And I think that's a really good boundary to set up, to be like, we're doing this weekend. Make sure you pay for X, Y, and Z, maybe even ahead of time. So it's locked in.
1: Yeah, I think make it a learning situation, because at the end of the day, they are still kids. So let's all decide together, this is what I'm going to treat you with, and this is what you have to pay for.
0: And it teaches planning, and it teaches financial responsibility. Like, maybe be like, here's the movie ticket link, buy your tickets, guys.
1: Yeah, and I'll buy some candy for you, maybe, or whatever it
4: is.
1: Yes,
4: right. Yes, exactly.
0: Well, good luck to you.
4: Thank you so much. Thank you.
0: Absolutely.
1: Thanks.
0: We try to help as much as we can. All right, so... you got to teach these kids early these days, you know? Otherwise, they're just going to expect everything in the world from everybody for the rest of their life, which turns into, like, mini gold diggers.
1: Yes, make a lesson out of it. But you can also, like, gift some kids every

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0: 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Coming up tomorrow on the show, it's Breaking Good, where we break good news to one of our listeners. And this is about a long-distance relationship. This is either going to be really good or really bad because someone's going to tell the other person that they're moving to them.
1: Aww.
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preset should already be here. And if it's not, can we really have a discussion about that? Because you need to get your life straight. I mean, what are you thinking? I know you got work. I know you got school. I know you got all. Come on, lock it in.

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